0: in Penticton Summerland. Boultby was elected as a BC Conservative in 2024, quit to sit as an independent, then joined the NDP in July. She says because she crossed the floor so recently, she's unable to run an effective campaign for the NDP in the October 24th snap election. She says she doesn't regret her decision to cross the floor and urged voters to support the NDP. Emily Joveski, Vista News, Victoria.
1: Pierre Poilievre was pushing Albertans to stay in Canada Tuesday, with less than 3 weeks to go until a provincial vote on separation. This is part of efforts to convince Conservative voters that Alberta is stronger within a united Canada. Albertans, of course, preparing to vote in next month's referendum on whether there should be a vote on Alberta separation. The federal Conservative leader repeated his assertion that separatists have a problem with the federal Liberal government, not with Canada. In a speech at a downtown Edmonton hotel, Poilievre said many Albertans are legitimately frustrated that a costly and controlling big and bossy government has gone far beyond its jurisdictional boundaries. I'm Zach Barrowclough.
2: There is a path to a better future. It starts with you. Today is a day to listen. It can continue with you, too. Find more at adaytolisten.ca.

0: The subject matter in the following story may be difficult for some of our audience. Listener discretion is advised.
1: Stephanie Tornack-Gilbert is an Inuk registered nurse and public health leader who has worked in communities throughout the Northwest Territories. Her approach to healthcare is rooted in listening, relationship building, and understanding the histories and lived realities of the communities she serves. Here, she shares why healthcare workers need to look beyond the numbers and understand the systems and histories that shape Indigenous health outcomes.
2: Culturally safe healthcare is a state of being. It's about being in relationship, and it's the connection between the community, its individuals, and how they interact with the healthcare system. It's also about having good intent to create wellness and health together. A shared definition of what health and wellness is for that person, that family, that community. It's about open communication, informed consent, and partnership. And it's really about equalizing the power between the health subject matter experts, such as a nurse or a physician, and also a shared power with the client and their families. And that can feel very abstract for many. But if you're actually speaking to a First Nations, an Inuk or a Métis person, or to the community, they actually say that makes complete sense, because our way of thinking, knowing, and being understands and embraces this without hesitation. And we inherently know what it means because our culture, our knowledge, and our expertise in relationships is so central to our identities. And so when I say that culturally safe care is about relationships, that makes sense to most Indigenous individuals. It takes a little bit of understanding and stretching of our brain muscles for healthcare professionals.
1: That was Stephanie Gilbert, an Inuk registered nurse and public healthcare leader, speaking about the importance of understanding colonialism and structural racism in healthcare.
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1: 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She believes healthcare needs greater Inuit and Indigenous representation, from direct care to leadership and decision-making tables, and that policies should respond to the distinct cultures, needs, and priorities of each community. We'll hear more from Stephanie next. 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
4: 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It's the highway that runs north-south throughout much of the Cariboo. But there are other very important highways that lead you to very important places. There's Highway 20. It takes you from Williams Lake to Bella Coola. And there's Highway 26. It starts just north of Quesnel and ends in Barkerville. Many highways, many destinations. Wherever you may be in the Cariboo, wherever your plans to go, whichever highway you take, drive safely.

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2: 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Very long. 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
1: Good morning, I'm Chris Adams, and here's your Caribou News for Thursday, October 1st. A pretrial conference has been set for a 78-year-old man who is the accused in a shooting incident in Wells. Patrick Betcher is due back in Supreme Court in Quesnel on October 21st. Betcher is charged with two counts of discharging a firearm and one each of discharging a firearm, reckless of others' life and safety, and assault with a weapon. The charges are in connection with an incident back in June of 2024. Quesnel RCMP say they received a report of someone suffering from a gunshot wound approximately 17 kilometers up the 1600 Forest Service Road. Police say that it was later determined that two men were suffering from non-life-threatening injuries and that a third man was at the Wells RCMP detachment with the intention of turning himself in. The suspect was released pending further investigation, and both victims were transported to hospital. Category 2 and Category 3 open burning will once again be permitted in the Caribou Fire Center. The prohibition that has been in place for months now will be rescinded as of noon on Friday. The Category 2 open fire is one or two concurrently burning piles no larger than 2 meters high by 3 meters high wide, or stubble or grass burning over an area of less than 0.2 hectares. A Category 3 open fire is any fire larger than 2 meters high by 3 meters wide, 3 of more concurrently burning piles, each no larger than 2 meters high by 3 meters wide, and the burning of stubble or grass over an area greater than 0.2 hectares. Quesnel RCMP sees two loaded handguns and drugs in two separate incidents. Sergeant Clay Cronenbusch says an officer conducted a traffic stop on Saturday near the Anderson Drive soccer fields.
2: The officer arrested the driver, a 21-year-old Quesnel woman, for impaired operation and drug possession. Police seized a small amount of various drugs, cash, and a loaded pistol in the vehicle. The woman has been released pending further investigation.
1: Cronenbusch says the results of that investigation will be then be sent to the BC Prosecution Service for assessment of appropriate charges. The second incident happened on September the 28th. Cronenbusch says officers responding to a suspicious vehicle report arrested a 37-year-old Quesnel man after spotting a handgun inside his vehicle. He says in that case, police officers seized a loaded pistol with an overcapacity magazine, as well as various drugs. Jade Bennett has now been charged with 6 firearm offenses and is due back in court on October 6th for a bail hearing. In sports in the NHL, 3 Wednesday games. It was Toronto over the New York Islanders 2-1, Colorado over Los Angeles 8-4, Pittsburgh over Philadelphia 7-0. There are 8 Thursday games in the NHL, including Edmonton at Vancouver. The Canucks beat the Oilers 6-5 in overtime in their season opener. The only other Canadian team in action tonight is Calgary, as the Flames have their home opener against Seattle. In Major League Baseball, there were 4 Wednesday playoff games. First round is a best of 3. It was the New York Yankees over Boston 9-2. Yankees win that series 2-0. Chicago White Sox over Houston 7-3. White Sox win that series 2-0. San Diego over the Chicago Cubs 4-1. The Padres win that series 2-0. And Philadelphia over Atlanta 4-3 in 10 innings. The Phillies and Braves are tied 1-1 with a third and deciding game tonight at 5 p.m. In the NFL, week 4 of the NFL season begins tonight with Pittsburgh at Cleveland. Both teams are 2-1. And the 3-6 Prince George Kodiaks will conclude their season in the BC Football Conference when they visit the 2-7 Valley Huskers Saturday night at 7. For these stories and more, and to sign up for news alerts, go to MyCaribouNow.com.
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5: Caribou Chilcotin weather. It's going to be pretty sunny this afternoon, and we're going to be climbing all the way up to 12 degrees. And right now in Williams Lake, it's 0, clear. Quesnel, 1, cloudy. And in Hundred Mile, it's clear and -1.
0: No replacements.
6: There are no replacements.
0: No substitutions.
7: No substitutions.
0: And nothing better. Here comes another hour of the greatest of all time.
8: So he is serious about this no substitutions business.
0: On the Goat.

Big Sugar, Better Get Used to It on the GOAT at 6:11. Good morning. Happy October 1st. I'm Nicholas Iotropoulos. Actually, I usually go by Nick. We're friends. Let's go by Nick. Nicholas is just weird. Nick Iotropoulos. Anyways, when you go to your car this morning, you will see this. Is it bird poop? Is it mud? Did someone egg your car? Well, you're going to find out in around 8 minutes. Now here is Guns N' Roses on the GOAT.

0: So for the first time of the year, you will have this on your car. And if you don't believe me, go to our Facebook page, Goat FM, because as soon as I saw this, I was just so shocked, I had to take a photo of it and post it. Talking about frost on your windshield. It's back. Yeah, this morning, I had to do so much scraping and scraping and scraping just to get it off. And even though it's not that cold right now, it was just so thick. You really have to put your back into it. And then you hear the... and that's just the windshield. Then you have to clean your driver's side window, your passenger side window, the front one, back one, your mirrors. And then there's that rear view... windshield, back window. Yeah, that. You have to scrape it. And for some reason, the frost on that is extra thick compared to all the other ones. And then by the time you get in your car, you feel like you just went to the gym. And this is only the beginning.
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0: It's 6:21 and it's time for your 2020 weather on the Goat. Let's start off by looking at Drive BC because there's actually some fog in some spots. If you're driving down Highway 97 past the midpoint between Williams Lake and 100 Mile all the way to 100 Mile, there are some fog patches popping up. Also in the Sheridan Lake area on Highway 24. Even Quinnell has some fog, too. If you see anything on the roads, you can text me anytime at 250-398-CFFM. It's going to be pretty sunny later on, climbing all the way up to 13. Now, we are sitting at 1 in Williams Lake. It's pretty clear. We're at 1 in Quinnell. And in 100 Mile, we're at -1. Now, here's Danko Jones on the Goat.

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1: Good morning, I'm Chris Adams, and here's your Caribou News. An elderly man accused of shooting two people in the Wells area is due back in court later this month. 78-year-old Patrick Betcher is scheduled to appear in Supreme Court in Quesnel on October 21st for a pre-trial conference. Betcher is charged with two counts of discharging a firearm and one each of discharging a firearm reckless of others' life and safety and assault with a weapon. Quesnel RCMP say they received a report of someone suffering from a gunshot wound back in June of 2024, approximately 17 kilometers up the 1600 Forest Service Road. Police say it was later determined that two men were suffering from non-life-threatening injuries and that a third man was at the Wells RCMP detachment with the intention of turning himself in. The suspect was released pending further investigation. RCMP responded to an incident at the 100-mile motel and RV park on Tuesday morning. BC Ambulance was also called to the scene. No word from police yet on why they were there. The motel is located just off of Highway 97, next to the Service BC office. Two people are in hot water in Quesnel after RCMP say they seized two loaded handguns in two separate incidents. Sergeant Clay Kronenberg says an officer conducted a traffic stop on Saturday, September 26, near the Anderson Drive soccer fields and arrested a 21-year-old Quesnel woman for impaired operation and drug possession. He says police seized a small amount of various drugs, cash, and a loaded pistol in the vehicle. Kronenberg says the woman has since been released pending further investigation. He says officers then responded to a second incident, this time for a suspicious vehicle report, where a 37-year-old Quesnel man was arrested after a handgun was spotted inside his vehicle.
2: Police officers seized the loaded pistol with an overcapacity magazine as well as various drugs. Jade Bennett has been charged with six firearms-related offenses and has been remanded in custody pending court.
1: Bennett has since appeared in court and his next appearance is set for October 6th for a bail hearing. And we're just hours away from watching another Canadian astronaut venture into space. Colonel Joshua Kutrick is part of NASA's SpaceX Crew 13 mission to the International Space Station that is set to blast off at 11:10 Eastern Time this morning. Officials say this marks the first time a Canadian astronaut will fly as part of NASA's Commercial Crew Program. The four crew members will live and work aboard the station for about 6 months. Earlier this year, Canadian astronaut Jeremy Hansen traveled around the moon as part of the Artemis II mission. In sports in the NHL, three Wednesday games. It was Toronto over the New York Islanders 2-1, Colorado over Los Angeles 8-4, Pittsburgh over Philadelphia 7-0. There are eight Thursday

0: games in the NHL, including Edmonton at Vancouver. The Canucks beat the Oilers 6-5 in overtime in their season opener. The only other Canadian team in action tonight is Calgary, as the Flames have their home opener against Seattle. In Major League Baseball, there were four Wednesday playoff games. First round is a best of three. It was the New York Yankees over Boston 9-2. Yankees win that series 2-0. Chicago White Sox over Houston 7-3. White Sox win that series 2-0. San Diego over the Chicago Cubs 4-1. The Padres win that series 2-0. And Philadelphia over Atlanta 4-3 in 10 innings. The Phillies and Braves are tied 1-1 with a third and deciding game tonight at 5 p.m. In the NFL, week four of the NFL season begins tonight with Pittsburgh at Cleveland. Both teams are 2-1. And the 3-6 Prince George Kodiaks will conclude their season in the BC Football Conference when they visit the 2-7 Valley Huskers Saturday night at 7. For these stories and more, and to sign up for news alerts, go to mycariboonow.com.
1: Thanks for the news update, Chris. Now here's your Caribou Chilcotin weather on the goat. Well, minus the frost you're going to be scraping off your windshield this morning, it's going to be a pretty beautiful day, climbing up all the way to 12, and we are going to be reaching 12 degrees right now in Williams Lake. It's clear, 1. Quesnel, it's cloudy, kind of foggy, 1. And 100 Mile, it's minus 1.
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3: Reluctantly crouched at the starting line. Engines pumping and thumping in time. The green light flashes, the flags go up, churning and

0: Anyway, gang, big night on the GOAT. So what are you excited about for this month? It's October 1st, and I want you to tell me on our Facebook page, GOAT FM. You know what I'm looking forward to is crock pot cooking. Yes, it is soup season, and I bought my very first crock pot last year, and still good. I'm going to be whipping up some turkey chili over the weekend. And the reason why I go with ground turkey is because it's cheaper than ground beef. And in the chili, I really didn't taste any difference. So why not save some money? You know, the thing is, before I got that crock pot, I thought that a crock pot was this big boiling thing that if you leave it on for like a few minutes and not watch it, it would just magically blow up. And then after getting it, I was like, oh, it has little simmer bubbles. Yeah, there's no way that could explode.
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0: The warning kerosene, it's 6:50, so it's time for the Goat's Comedy Break, starring Kumail Nanjiani.
1: I'll tell you a pet peeve of mine. So I just bought a new color printer, right? New color printer. And it has, you don't, people are wooing for that. You guys are too nice. But I buy this color printer. So it has, you know, it has the one black ink cartridge, and then it has the three colored ink cartridges, right? And it ran out of just one of the three colors, and it stopped printing even the black ink. Even though I have enough black ink, it wouldn't print just black. That's right? I was so angry. I dealt with it in the most direct way I could think of. I tweeted about it, which is just one step above. I'd just gone to my balcony and been like, my print, I won't print. All right. Should be working pretty soon now.
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1: Good morning, I'm Chris Adams, and here's your Caribou News for Thursday, October 1st. A pretrial conference has been set for a 78-year-old man who is the accused in a shooting incident in Wells. Patrick Boettcher is due back in Supreme Court in Quesnel on October 21st. Boettcher is charged with two counts of discharging a firearm and one each of discharging a firearm reckless of others' life and safety and assault with a weapon. The charges are in connection with an incident back in June of 2024. Quesnel RCMP say they received a report of someone suffering from a gunshot wound approximately 17 kilometers up the 1600 Forest Service Road. Police say that it was later determined that two men were suffering from non-life-threatening injuries and that a third man was at the Wells RCMP detachment with the intention of turning himself in. The suspect was released pending further investigation, and both victims were transported to hospital. Category 2 and Category 3 open burning will once again be permitted in the Caribou Fire Center. The prohibition that has been in place for months now will be rescinded as of noon on Friday. The Category 2 open fire is one or two concurrently burning piles no larger than 2 meters high by 3 meters high wide, or stubble or grass burning over an area of less than 0.2 hectares. A Category 3 open fire is any fire larger than 2 meters high by 3 meters wide, 3 of more concurrently burning piles, each no larger than 2 meters high by 3 meters wide, and the burning of stubble or grass over an area greater than 0.2 hectares. Quesnel RCMP sees two loaded handguns and drugs in two separate incidents. Sergeant Clay Cronenbusch says an officer conducted a traffic stop on Saturday near the Anderson Drive soccer fields.
2: The officer arrested the driver, a 21-year-old Quesnel woman, for impaired operation and drug possession. Police seized a small amount of various drugs, cash, and a loaded pistol in the vehicle. The woman has been released pending further investigation.
1: Cronenbusch says the results of that investigation will then be sent to the BC Prosecution Service for assessment of appropriate charges. The second incident happened on September the 28th. Cronenbusch says officers responding to a suspicious vehicle report arrested a 37-year-old Quesnel man after spotting a handgun inside his vehicle. He says in that case, police officers seized a loaded pistol with an overcapacity magazine, as well as various drugs. Jade Bennett has now been charged with 6 firearm offenses and is due back in court on October 6th for a bail hearing. In sports in the NHL, 3 Wednesday games. It was Toronto over the New York Islanders 2-1, Colorado over Los Angeles 8-4, Pittsburgh over Philadelphia 7-0. There are 8 Thursday games in the NHL, including Edmonton at Vancouver. The Canucks beat the Oilers 6-5 in overtime in their season opener. The only other Canadian team in action tonight is Calgary, as the Flames have their home opener against Seattle. In Major League Baseball, there were 4 Wednesday playoff games. First round is a best of 3. It was the New York Yankees over Boston 9-2. Yankees win that series 2-0. Chicago White Sox over Houston 7-3. White Sox win that series 2-0. San Diego over the Chicago Cubs 4-1. The Padres win that series 2-0. And Philadelphia over Atlanta 4-3 in 10 innings. The Phillies and Braves are tied 1-1 with a third and deciding game tonight at 5 p.m. In the NFL, week 4 of the NFL season begins tonight with Pittsburgh at Cleveland. Both teams are 2-1. And the 3-6 Prince George Kodiaks will conclude their season in the BC Football Conference when they visit the 2-7 Valley Huskers Saturday night at 7. 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
5: Today's forecast for the Caribou Chilcotin is calling for it to be 12 degrees in the afternoon, kind of sunny, kind of cloudy too. Right now, there are some fog patches to keep in mind around Quesnel, driving northwards towards PG. It's pretty foggy in some spots on Highway 97, even going down towards Williams Lake. And then from the midpoint between Williams Lake and 100 Mile in that area, it's also kind of foggy on Highway 97. And there are some foggy spots on Highway 24 in the Sheridan Lake area. Right now, we are sitting at 1 degree in Williams Lake, 1 degree in Quesnel, and at 100 Mile, it's minus 1.
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And that was Arkell's Relentless on the Goat. Good morning. I'm Nick Iatropoulos. And if you love horses, then you're definitely going to want to check out this event on Saturday. I'll tell you what, coming up in around 7 minutes. Now here's Def Leppard.

0: That was the latest one from Dexter and the Moon Rocks, freaking out on the goat 720. So if you love horses, then you're definitely going to want to spend an afternoon at the ranch at Meadowview Reins in Big Lake Ranch on Saturday from 1 to 4:30. You have to register before going to this event. You can find the link on our community calendar at mycariboonow.com. And what is so cool is that you're going to be able to go do horse rides, play lawn games, campfire, and even if you've never ridden a horse before, you are more than welcome to try it out. And I'm saying this as someone who has never owned a horse, I've never taken care of a horse, I've never really got to do that because, well, I'm from the second biggest city in Canada, Montreal. Yeah, a lot of people say it's Vancouver. No, it's Montreal. And when I was a kid, I wanted to own a horse. I was like, can we get one? And, you know, when you're a kid, you just say a bunch of random nonsense, which doesn't make any sense. Because just thinking about it, like, we lived in this tiny condo. So where would the horse have gone? Exactly. So I kind of had to settle for a stuffed animal.
1: My friend has, like, several fish.
2: Her neighbors have dozens of fish.
3: You guys aren't gonna believe this. There's this one place that has 2.1 million fish.
1: 2.1 million?
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0: Pretty foggy in some spots on Highway 97, so you're going to want to keep your headlights and your taillights on just so everyone around you can actually see that you're there. We are going to be climbing all the way up to 12, pretty sunny in the afternoon, minus one right now in Williams Lake, in Quesnel, plus one, and in 100 Mile, it is minus one. Here's Kings of Leon, Super Soaker, on the goat.

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1: Good morning, I'm Chris Adams, and here's your Caribou News. An elderly man accused of shooting two people in the Wells area is due back in court later this month. 78-year-old Patrick Betcher is scheduled to appear in Supreme Court in Quesnel on October 21st for a pre-trial conference. Betcher is charged with two counts of discharging a firearm and one each of discharging a firearm reckless of others' life and safety and assault with a weapon. Quesnel RCMP say they received a report of someone suffering from a gunshot wound back in June of 2024, approximately 17 kilometers up the 1600 Forest Service Road. Police say it was later determined that two men were suffering from non-life-threatening injuries and that a third man was at the Wells RCMP detachment with the intention of turning himself in. The suspect was released pending further investigation. RCMP responded to an incident at the 100-mile motel and RV park on Tuesday morning. BC Ambulance was also called to the scene. No word from police yet on why they were there. The motel is located just off of Highway 97, next to the Service BC office. Two people are in hot water in Quesnel after RCMP say they seized two loaded handguns in two separate incidents. Sergeant Clay Kronenberg says an officer conducted a traffic stop on Saturday, September 26, near the Anderson Drive soccer fields and arrested a 21-year-old Quesnel woman for impaired operation and drug possession. He says police seized a small amount of various drugs, cash, and a loaded pistol in the vehicle. Kronenberg says the woman has since been released pending further investigation. He says officers then responded to a second incident, this time for a suspicious vehicle report, where a 37-year-old Quesnel man was arrested after a handgun was spotted inside his vehicle.
2: Police officers seized the loaded pistol with an overcapacity magazine as well as various drugs. Jade Bennett has been charged with six firearms-related offenses and has been remanded in custody pending court.
1: Bennett has since appeared in court and his next appearance is set for October 6th for a bail hearing. And we're just hours away from watching another Canadian astronaut venture into space. Colonel Joshua Kutrick is part of NASA's SpaceX Crew 13 mission to the International Space Station that is set to blast off at 11:10 Eastern Time this morning. Officials say this marks the first time a Canadian astronaut will fly as part of NASA's Commercial Crew Program. The four crew members will live and work aboard the station for about 6 months. Earlier this year, Canadian astronaut Jeremy Hansen traveled around the moon as part of the Artemis II mission. In sports in the NHL, three Wednesday games. It was Toronto over the New York Islanders 2-1, Colorado over Los Angeles 8-4, Pittsburgh over Philadelphia 7-0. There are eight Thursday games in the NHL, including Edmonton at Vancouver. The Canucks beat the Oilers 6-5 in overtime in their season opener. The only other Canadian team in action tonight is Calgary, as the Flames have their home opener against Seattle. In Major League Baseball, there were four Wednesday playoff games. First round is a best of three.

0: It was the New York Yankees over Boston, 9-2. Yankees win that series 2-0. Chicago White Sox over Houston, 7-3. White Sox win that series 2-0. San Diego over the Chicago Cubs, 4-1. The Padres win that series 2-0. And Philadelphia over Atlanta, 4-3 in 10 innings. The Phillies and Braves are tied 1-1 with a third and deciding game tonight at 5 p.m. In the NFL, week 4 of the NFL season begins tonight with Pittsburgh at Cleveland. Both teams are 2-1. And the 3-6 Prince George Kodiaks will conclude their season in the BC Football Conference when they visit the 2-7 Valley Huskers Saturday night at 7. For these stories and more, and to sign up for news alerts, go to mycariboonow.com.
1: Thanks for the news update, Chris. Here's your Caribou Chilcotin weather. It's going to be 12 degrees this afternoon, kind of sunny, but also a little cloudy. We're sitting at -1 in Williams Lake. We're at 1 in Quesnel and at -2 in Hundred Mile. There are some fog patches across Highway 97 and also on Highway 24 in the Sheridan Lake area. So you're going to want to keep your headlights and your taillights on just so everyone else can see you. Now here's Sublime, Ensenada on the go.

0: Canada. That was the Matthew Good Band, Load Me Up on the Goat. And now here's what happened last night on Late Night.
1: A new study revealed that Saturday at 10.09 p.m. is the time that most people around the world are having sex. Some scientists cure diseases, others do this study.
2: As I'm concerned, this is the biggest story of the day. Apparently, a lot of men are getting duped on the dating app Hinge. Women are inviting these guys over, but instead of hooking up with them, they're making them do housework, like assembling furniture. And honestly, divas, it is the perfect plan. You invite a strange man over to your apartment, trick him into building your nightstand, and then you tell him you're not interested in sex, and all he knows about you is exactly where you live.
3: Teenagers want less sex in the movies and TV shows they want. They want fewer sex scenes and more stories about platonic friendships. I've never felt more out of touch with a generation. I try not to be the old guy complaining about these kids today, but sometimes you feel like I have to. I mean, isn't this supposed to be the live and let live generation? I thought this was the whole point of you. Don't you know how hard we had it? Having to steal Playboys from our uncles and squinting at hours and hours of scrambled porn on cable TV. We earned these sex scenes. So here, I mean, listen, if you don't want to see them, don't watch them. Watch Planet Earth, watch your creepo ASMR videos or whatever the hell you watch. But for the love of God and Salma Hayek, stay the hell out of our naked stuff.
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0: Kiss Domino on the Goat. Yesterday was the National Day for Truth and Reconciliation, also known as Orange Shirt Day. And so many events across the Cariboo honored the survivors of the residential school system and also remembered those who never made it home. And also, Canada Post released stamps commemorating Orange Shirt Day, and they're all orange shirts with different designs on them. One of them represents the First Nations community. There's an Inuit one and also a Métis one. And there's also a fourth one dedicated to Mother Earth, symbolizing the connection among past, present, and future generations. You can see a photo of the designs on our Facebook page, Goat FM.
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2: Good morning, I'm Chris Adams, and here's your Caribou News for Thursday, October 1st. A pretrial conference has been set for a 78-year-old man who is the accused in a shooting incident in Wells. Patrick Betcher is due back in Supreme Court in Quesnel on October 21st. Betcher is charged with two counts of discharging a firearm and one each of discharging a firearm, reckless of others' life and safety, and assault with a weapon. The charges are in connection with an incident back in June of 2024. Quesnel RCMP say they received a report of someone suffering from a gunshot wound approximately 17 kilometers up the 1600 Forest Service Road. Police say that it was later determined that two men were suffering from non-life-threatening injuries and that a third man was at the Wells RCMP detachment with the intention of turning himself in. The suspect was released pending further investigation, and both victims were transported to hospital. Category 2 and Category 3 open burning will once again be permitted in the Caribou Fire Center. The prohibition that has been in place for months now will be rescinded as of noon on Friday. The Category 2 open fire is one or two concurrently burning piles no larger than 2 meters high by 3 meters high wide, or stubble or grass burning over an area of less than 0.2 hectares. A Category 3 open fire is any fire larger than 2 meters high by 3 meters wide, 3 of more concurrently burning piles, each no larger than 2 meters high by 3 meters wide, and the burning of stubble or grass over an area greater than 0.2 hectares. Quesnel RCMP seized 2 loaded handguns and drugs in 2 separate incidents. Sergeant Clay Cronenbusch says an officer conducted a traffic stop on Saturday near the Anderson Drive soccer fields.
3: The officer arrested the driver, a 21-year-old Quesnel woman, for impaired operation and drug possession. Police seized a small amount of various drugs, cash, and a loaded pistol in the vehicle. The woman has been released pending further investigation.
2: Cronenbusch says the results of that investigation will then be sent to the BC Prosecution Service for assessment of appropriate charges. The second incident happened on September the 28th. Cronenbusch says officers responding to a suspicious vehicle report arrested a 37-year-old Quesnel man after spotting a handgun inside his vehicle. He says in that case, police officers seized a loaded pistol with an overcapacity magazine, as well as various drugs. Jade Bennett has now been charged with 6 firearm offenses and is due back in court on October 6th for a bail hearing. In sports in the NHL, 3 Wednesday games. It was Toronto over the New York Islanders 2-1, Colorado over Los Angeles 8-4, Pittsburgh over Philadelphia 7-0. There are 8 Thursday games in the NHL, including Edmonton at Vancouver. The Canucks beat the Oilers 6-5 in overtime in their season opener. The only other Canadian team in action tonight is Calgary, as the Flames have their home opener against Seattle. In Major League Baseball, there were 4 Wednesday playoff games. First round is a best of 3. It was the New York Yankees over Boston 9-2. Yankees win that series 2-0. Chicago White Sox over Houston 7-3. White Sox win that series 2-0. San Diego over the Chicago Cubs 4-1. The Padres win that series 2-0. And Philadelphia over Atlanta 4-3 in 10 innings. The Phillies and Braves are tied 1-1 with a third and deciding game tonight at 5 p.m. In the NFL, week 4 of the NFL season begins tonight with Pittsburgh at Cleveland. Both teams are 2-1. And the 3-6 Prince George Kodiaks will conclude their season in the BC Football Conference when they visit the 2-7 Valley Huskers Saturday night at 7. 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
6: Caribou Chilcotin weather. It should be pretty sunny this afternoon and kind of cloudy too. We're climbing all the way up to 12 and the fog patches should be gone by the end of the morning. Right now in Williams Lake, it's -1. In Quesnel, it's 1. 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

Rain Maida and OLP with Star Seed on the GOAT. It's 8:11. Good morning. I'm Nick Iatropoulos, and you're going to have to deal with this for the first time in a long time when you're driving in the Caribou. And it's just so dangerous. Really wasn't expecting this today. You're going to find out what in around 6 minutes. Now here's John Mellencamp on the GOAT.

0: You're going to deal with this for the first time in a long time when you drive across the Caribou. And man, is it dangerous. Talking about your windshield, it just keeps fogging up. And even when you use your defogger and you try to, you know, get rid of the fog, you know, it goes away. And then it comes back. And then it goes away. And then it comes back. And then it goes away. And then it comes back. And you have to keep trying to play with the little temperature gauge thingy to make sure that you can actually leave it on and your windshield not fog up. But the thing is, when you're driving long distances along Highway 97, the temperature changes pretty significantly when you go further to the north. Actually, even this morning was actually cooler in the 100-mile area than it was in Williams Lake. My windshield fogged and unfogged 5 times. And I just drove for 5 minutes, so something to be aware of.
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0: Here's your 2020 weather on the GOAT. It's pretty foggy in some spots, so you're going to want to keep your headlights and your taillights on when you're driving down Highway 97, just so everyone around you can actually know that, you know, you're there. We are going to be climbing all the way up to 12. It's going to be pretty sunny in the afternoon. You might also see some clouds with those fog patches going away by the end of the morning. Right now in Williams Lake, it's -1. Quesnel, +1. And 100 Mile, it's 0. Here's Royal Tusk on the GOAT,

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1: Good morning. I'm Chris Adams, and here's your Caribou News. An elderly man accused of shooting two people in the Wells area is due back in court later this month. 78-year-old Patrick Betcher is scheduled to appear in Supreme Court in Quesnel on October 21st for a pre-trial conference. Betcher is charged with two counts of discharging a firearm and one each of discharging a firearm reckless of others' life and safety and assault with a weapon. Quesnel RCMP say they received a report of someone suffering from a gunshot wound back in June of 2024, approximately 17 kilometers up the 1600 Forest Service Road. Police say it was later determined that two men were suffering from non-life-threatening injuries and that a third man was at the Wells RCMP detachment with the intention of turning himself in. The suspect was released pending further investigation. RCMP responded to an incident at the 100 Mile Motel and RV Park on Tuesday morning. BC Ambulance was also called to the scene. No word from police yet on why they were there. The motel is located just off of Highway 97, next to the Service BC office. Two people are in hot water in Quesnel after RCMP say they seized two loaded handguns in two separate incidents. Sergeant Clay Cronenberg says an officer conducted a traffic stop on Saturday, September 26, near the Anderson Drive soccer fields and arrested a 21-year-old Quesnel woman for impaired operation and drug possession. He says police seized a small amount of various drugs, cash, and a loaded pistol in the vehicle. Cronenberg says the woman has since been released pending further investigation. He says officers then responded to a second incident, this time for a suspicious vehicle report, where a 37-year-old Quesnel man was arrested after a handgun was spotted inside his vehicle.
2: Police officers seized the loaded pistol with an overcapacity magazine as well as various drugs. Jade Bennett has been charged with six firearms-related offenses and has been remanded in custody pending court.
1: Bennett has since appeared in court and his next appearance is set for October 6th for a bail hearing. And we're just hours away from watching another Canadian astronaut venture into space. Colonel Joshua Kutrick is part of NASA's SpaceX Crew 13 mission to the International Space Station that is set to blast off at 11:10 Eastern Time this morning. Officials say this marks the first time a Canadian astronaut will fly as part of NASA's Commercial Crew Program. The four crew members will live and work aboard the station for about 6 months. Earlier this year, Canadian astronaut Jeremy Hansen traveled around the moon as part of the Artemis II mission. In sports in the NHL, three Wednesday games. It was Toronto over the New York Islanders 2-1, Colorado over Los Angeles 8-4, Pittsburgh over Philadelphia 7-0. There are eight Thursday games in the NHL, including Edmonton at Vancouver. The Canucks beat the Oilers 6-5 in overtime in their season opener. The only other Canadian team in action tonight is Calgary, as the Flames have their home opener against Seattle. In Major League Baseball, there were four Wednesday playoff games. First round is a best of three. It was the New York Yankees over Boston 9-2. Yankees win that series 2-0. Chicago White Sox over Houston 7-3. White Sox win that series 2-0. San Diego over the Chicago Cubs 4-1. The Padres win that series 2-0. And Philadelphia over Atlanta 4-3 in 10 innings. The Phillies and Braves are tied 1-1 with a third and deciding game tonight at 5 p.m. In the NFL, week four of the NFL season begins tonight with Pittsburgh at Cleveland. Both teams are 2-1. And the 3-6 Prince George Kodiaks will conclude their season in the BC Football Conference when they visit the 2-7 Valley Huskers Saturday night at 7. For these stories and more, and to sign up for news alerts, go to MyCaribouNow.com.
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0: pretty typical fall day weather-wise in the Caribou Chilcotin. We're going to be climbing all the way up to 12, and it's going to be pretty sunny. Kind of cloudy, too, in the afternoon. Right now, we are sitting at -1 in Williams Lake, +1 in Quesnel, and in 100 Mile, it's zero.
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0: That was the latest one from Evanescence on the GOAT. 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
2: On November 18th, 1993, Nirvana went to Sony Music Studios in New York to perform an unplugged gig for MTV. It was broadcast on television and turned into a CD that came out after Kurt Cobain died. At first, MTV and the band's label thought it was going to be a disaster because Nirvana insisted on playing some of the band's more obscure stuff along with a couple of obscure covers. Kurt outright refused to do Smells Like Teen Spirit, which freaked everybody out. There were also concerns about Kurt's health because he was going through withdrawal and vomiting blood. Only a standby supply of Valium kept things on the rails. At the end of the day, though, it was a magnificent performance. Unplugged in New York by Nirvana is now an all-time classic.
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0: and they're off. This is just so cool. That was Harmonies, Cut Me Loose on the GOAT. Yes, so Canadian astronaut Joshua Kutrick is on the Crew 13 spaceship. It's going all the way up to the International Space Station. The launch was successful, and it will take them around 8 hours to reach the ISS. What a huge moment for Canada. And the thing is, he is just so brave to do that. Seriously, would you ever go on a spaceship? I wouldn't be able to. The thing is, like, I'm scared of heights, and it took me 26 years before I was able to muster up the courage to go on a plane, let alone a spaceship.
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1: Good morning, I'm Chris Adams, and here's your Caribou News for Thursday, October 1st. A pretrial conference has been set for a 78-year-old man who is the accused in a shooting incident in Wells. Patrick Betcher is due back in Supreme Court in Quesnel on October 21st. Betcher is charged with two counts of discharging a firearm and one each of discharging a firearm, reckless of others' life and safety, and assault with a weapon. The charges are in connection with an incident back in June of 2024. Quesnel RCMP say they received a report of someone suffering from a gunshot wound approximately 17 kilometers up the 1600 Forest Service Road. Police say that it was later determined that two men were suffering from non-life-threatening injuries and that a third man was at the Wells RCMP detachment with the intention of turning himself in. The suspect was released pending further investigation, and both victims were transported to hospital. Category 2 and Category 3 open burning will once again be permitted in the Caribou Fire Center. The prohibition that has been in place for months now will be rescinded as of noon on Friday. The Category 2 open fire is one or two concurrently burning piles no larger than 2 meters high by 3 meters high wide, or stubble or grass burning over an area of less than 0.2 hectares. A Category 3 open fire is any fire larger than 2 meters high by 3 meters wide, 3 of more concurrently burning piles, each no larger than 2 meters high by 3 meters wide, and the burning of stubble or grass over an area greater than 0.2 hectares. Quesnel RCMP seized 2 loaded handguns and drugs in 2 separate incidents. Sergeant Clay Cronenbusch says an officer conducted a traffic stop on Saturday near the Anderson Drive soccer fields.
2: The officer arrested the driver, a 21-year-old Quesnel woman, for impaired operation and drug possession. Police seized a small amount of various drugs, cash, and a loaded pistol in the vehicle. The woman has been released pending further investigation.
1: Cronenbusch says the results of that investigation will then be sent to the BC Prosecution Service for assessment of appropriate charges. The second incident happened on September the 28th. Cronenbusch says officers responding to a suspicious vehicle report arrested a 37-year-old Quesnel man after spotting a handgun inside his vehicle. He says in that case, police officers seized a loaded pistol with an overcapacity magazine, as well as various drugs. Jade Bennett has now been charged with 6 firearm offenses and is due back in court on October 6th for a bail hearing. In sports in the NHL, 3 Wednesday games. It was Toronto over the New York Islanders 2-1, Colorado over Los Angeles 8-4, Pittsburgh over Philadelphia 7-0. There are 8 Thursday games in the NHL, including Edmonton at Vancouver. The Canucks beat the Oilers 6-5 in overtime in their season opener. The only other Canadian team in action tonight is Calgary, as the Flames have their home opener against Seattle. In Major League Baseball, there were 4 Wednesday playoff games. First round is a best of 3. It was the New York Yankees over Boston 9-2. Yankees win that series 2-0. Chicago White Sox over Houston 7-3. White Sox win that series 2-0. San Diego over the Chicago Cubs 4-1. The Padres win that series 2-0. And Philadelphia over Atlanta 4-3 in 10 innings. The Phillies and Braves are tied 1-1 with a third and deciding game tonight at 5 p.m. In the NFL, week 4 of the NFL season begins tonight with Pittsburgh at Cleveland. Both teams are 2-1. And the 3-6 Prince George Kodiaks will conclude their season in the BC Football Conference when they visit the 2-7 Valley Huskers Saturday night at 7. For these stories and more, and to sign up for news alerts, go to MyCaribouNow.com.
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4: Caribou Chilcotin weather. It's going to be a great day for a nice walk on your lunch break. Blue sky, some clouds, sunshine. Our high is going to be 12. Right now we are sitting at -1 in Williams Lake. We're at +1 in Quesnel. And in 100 Mile, we're at 3.
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the Pretty Reckless when I wake up on the goats. So if your windshield keeps fogging up, well, goat listener Keith called in with this amazing tip. And you're going to find out what it is coming up in around 7 minutes. And it is going to change the way you drive. But first, here's Colin James.

0: That was Cage the Elephant singing about the imaginary beaches in Tennessee on the GOAT. So you're going to be dealing with a windshield that just won't stop fogging up for the first time in a long time. Because, you know, it's October 1st, it's chilly, but, you know, your breath is warm and you want to keep yourself from freezing in your car. Okay, it's not that cold, but it's cold enough to fog up your windshield because you're using your heater. 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Thank you so much to GOAT listener Keith for passing along that tip. It would have really come in handy this morning because on my way to work and my commute is only 5 minutes long, my windshield fogged up 5 different times. And it just gets so dangerous because, you know, you can't see out of your windshield. You don't know what's in front of you. You kind of have to pull over and wait for it to defog. So this tip of using your air conditioner to dehumidify is going to save you so much time.
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0: 9:22. It's time for your 2020 weather on the GOAT. You know, close enough to 9:20. And we'll take this beautiful forecast. It's going to be very sunny in the afternoon. And you're going to want to take advantage of it on your lunch break. Buy a coffee, a hot chocolate, anything, and go on a nice walk. That'll help you decompress, eh? So we are sitting at -1 Williams Lake, Quesnel 1, and 100 Mile 3 degrees. Here's CCR.

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0: Guess it's time to wake up Billy Joe Armstrong because September is so in the rearview mirror. Happy October 1st. And what are you looking forward to this month? Let me know on the Goat FM Facebook page. Personally, I'm looking forward to crock pot cooking, and I'm going to be making some chili over the weekend. And from looking at these comments, John said, mule deer. Tyler commented, an emoji of a deer. Another guy said, deer. Oh my gosh, poor deer. Yeah, hunting is very popular around here, especially since, well, we are so up and close to all the wildlife. But the thing is, I feel so bad for the deer. But then again, they block the highways, and then you gotta wait, and then you risk crashing into them. So, you know, I guess it makes sense to want to get rid of them. I don't know. I like deer, but hunting's very popular. If that's what you're into, have a great time.
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0: That was Australian rock band, now on Canadian soil. The Lazy's Too Tough to Die. Yeah, they're from Australia. I had no idea. Seriously, like, I always knew that they were Canadian, but I didn't know that they were actually from Down Under. And by the way, if you're also a Canadian artist, or if you're in a band who wants to get discovered and you're looking for the exposure you most definitely deserve right now, go to madeandplayedincanada.ca. You never know, you might actually hear your song come on the radio. And I'm not talking about just on the GOAT here in the Caribou. I'm talking about on every single Vista radio station from coast to coast to coast. 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Yes, that plays with the cool polar bear license plates. 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
2: 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Very long. 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Long as in 19 kilometers long. That's long. That's Lac La Hache, the longest town in the Caribou.
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0: That was Nickelback on The Goat. The song you just heard, Bones for the Crows, is going to be on their latest album, Everything Under the Sun, which is going to be dropping on October 30th, the day before Halloween. So will it be a trick or will it be a treat? Well, I guess we'll have to wait and see. Now here's AC/DC.
1: Hey there!

0: Smells moist. 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You know, this morning, did you have a lot of frost on your car? Because mine was like in this icy cocoon. Seriously, it was just so hard to get it off. And it wasn't even that cold. It was like -1, -2, something like that. And dear God, you just had to put your back into it. You heard the scrape, scrape, scrape. And it wouldn't come off. Just a bunch of white dust. So then you scraped harder and harder to finally be able to look inside your car. And then you had to do that for all four of your windows, your windshield, your back window too. Well, this is only the beginning.
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In the Stars, the Rolling Stones on the GOAT. So, are the Vancouver Canucks going to do way better this year than they did last year? Are we making the playoffs? What do you think? Send me a quick text at 250-398-CFFM. Now, you probably already know that I'm from Montreal. And even though I am a diehard Habs fan, I like to double dip. And I also support the Vancouver Canucks. You know, Canadians, Canadiens, Canucks, same thing, different language. But the game on Tuesday was just too scary because they were leading by 3 goals just to blow the lead, go to overtime, and then they won 6-5. So is that kind of what we're going to be seeing this season? Are they going to keep blowing leads?

0: 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I don't know what to expect, but I just hope that all the hockey gods make sure they do better than last year.
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0: The Glorious Sons, Josie on the goat. So yesterday was the National Day for Truth and Reconciliation, also known as Orange Shirt Day. And so many commemorative events took place across the Caribou, including at the Central Caribou Arts Center in Williams Lake. And also, Canada Post released special Orange Shirt Day stamps. They're all in the shape of orange shirts with special designs on them. One for the First Nations community, the Inuit community, the Métis community, and there's also a fourth one dedicated to Mother Earth, symbolizing the connection among past, present, and even future generations. 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
1: if we work hard, we can get even more great rock into your day.
0: Yeah. That's if we want to work hard, though. The GOAT.

That was the Deftones, Infinite Source on the GOAT. How's your Thursday been going? I'm Nick Iatropoulos, and it's October 1st. So if you haven't done this yet, then there's a chance you'll get a ticket if you drive down Highway 97. I'm going to tell you what's coming up in around 7 minutes. Now here's the Canadian song that's the unofficial anthem of the Milwaukee Brewers baseball team. It's the Kings. This beat goes on the GOAT.

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0: Sublime Until the Sun Explodes, their latest one on the GOAT. So it's October 1st. And if you haven't done this yet, there's a chance you could get a ticket if you drive down Highway 97. Talking about getting your winter tires on, or M plus S's. If you have M plus S tires, they're fine. Have you done it yet? Send me a quick text at 250-398-CFFM because I half did it. The thing is, yes, I have M plus S tires on my car right now, so they are technically legal, but there's just barely any tread left. I think they're at the 3.5 millimeters you need. I have no idea. And the thing is, my tires, nice big studded winter ones, are all the way in Vanderhoof, which is around 4 hours from here. So I really need to figure out how to get those tires down here because, well, the thing is, driving all the way to Vanderhoof is not the end of the world. It's a nice drive. You see mountains and trees and all that. The question is whether my tires will survive the trip. And it probably isn't worth the risk.
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0: Well, there's one more Canadian astronaut in space. Did you hear about this spacecraft launch that happened earlier? Well, they're still going to the International Space Station. They launched it at around 8:10 this morning, and it takes around 8 hours to get there. And on that spacecraft is Canadian astronaut Joshua Kutrick representing us. He is from the Prairies, and it is just so courageous of him to actually go up into outer space. I would not be able to do that. I am the biggest chicken on Earth. Would you be able to go on a spaceship? Because, you know, I didn't take my first solo flight on a plane, and that doesn't even leave the atmosphere, when I was 26, because I was just so afraid of heights. Now I just go on planes like it's nothing, but, you know, a spaceship, that's a totally different animal.
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0: That was STP, Lady Picture Show on the GOAT. My name is Nick Iatropoulos, or as Kyle Bottom likes to say, the man who cannot stop a list. By the way, he's allowed to say that because I gave him permission. Usually when people butcher my name and they say Latropoulos, Latropoulos, it drives me nuts. So yeah, Nick Iatropoulos, and that's it for me. Thank you so, so much for hanging out. Enjoy the rest of your Thursday, and I'll see you tomorrow. Kyle Bottom's coming up next.
1: The acoustic phenomenon that I hear coming out of my radio and headphones, I'm happy with it. And keep me going. Much love.
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1: Good afternoon, I'm Taryn Midzane. The Haxel First Nation have announced they are terminating two engagement protocol agreements and talks with Spanish Mountain Gold. Haxel, in a statement made earlier today, says they entered agreements with the Spanish Mountain Gold project to support negotiating a relationship and agreements for the proposed mine project at Spanish Mountain in 2012 and 2021. The First Nation band saying at the time no agreement was finalized between the two parties. Now Haxel says that the project has undergone significant and fundamental changes. As a result, the prior agreements no longer reflect the proposed project and provide the framework necessary to support a collaborative and mutually beneficial relationship between the two parties. Haxel says it has sent Spanish Mountain notice in April 26 and September of 26 that they are terminating their agreement protocols, and the First Nation will be intentional on how industrial activity proceeds on their territory. And an elderly man accused of shooting two people in the Wells area is due back in court later this month. 78-year-old Patrick Betcher is scheduled to appear in Supreme Court in Quesnel on October 21st for a pre-trial conference. Betcher is charged with two counts of discharging a firearm and one each of discharging a firearm reckless of others' life and safety and an assault with a weapon. The Quesnel RCMP say they received a report of someone suffering from a gunshot wound back in June of 2024, approximately 17 kilometers up the 1600 Forest Service Road. Police say it was later determined that two men were suffering from non-life-threatening injuries and that a third man was at the Wells RCMP detachment with the intention of turning himself in. The suspect was released pending further investigation. And Category 2 and Category 3 fires will soon be open again to all Caribou residents this fall season. The Caribou Fire Center will be rescinding the fire bans starting at noon tomorrow, October 2nd. Category 2 and 3 fires are listed as fires that are no larger than 2 meters high by 3 meters wide. In addition to fires, the Fire Center has lifted prohibitions on items such as air curtain burners, carbonizers, burn barrels, and burn cages. For those celebrating spooky season, they will also be able to use fireworks, with bans on them being lifted starting tomorrow as well, so long as the fireworks are in line with and are defined within the Fireworks Act. More information can be found on the Caribou Fire Centers and the BC Wildfire Services websites. And looking at things nationally, Prime Minister Mark Carney says the federal government has listed the planned new pipeline to BC's coast as a project of national interest. The pipeline is to be called Pacific Link, and Carney made the announcement in Fort McMurray this morning alongside Alberta Premier Daniel Smith. He explained what the decision means for the project.
2: Over the next year, the Major Projects Office, supported by Canada's energy regulator, will lead consultations with all stakeholders to set the conditions for the projects, specifics about the ownership, the benefits, the environmental protections, and the local hiring, contracting, and oversight.
1: Carney said the Major Projects Office will aim to finalize conditions by September 2027. The pipeline will be equally owned by Canada and Alberta, with Indigenous communities to be offered a minimum 10% ownership interest. The project is being led by Trans Mountain, with Pembina as a private sector investor. And in sports, the starting week of the NHL continues today with 8 games on tonight, but only 2 Canadian teams in action. The Calgary Flames will start their season at home against the Seattle Kraken, and it's Vancouver's home opener tonight, taking on the Edmonton Oilers in a rematch of their season opener, which the Canucks won in overtime. Puck drop for the Canucks game is at 7 p.m. And week 4 of the NFL season kicks off just after 5 p.m. tonight. The Pittsburgh Steelers and Cleveland Browns have the Thursday night primetime game. Both teams have a 2-1 record so far this year. And returning to the ice, Canadian Olympic gold medalist and PWHL Walter Cup champion and one of the first ever Vancouver Golden Eyes, Claire Thompson, announced her retirement from professional hockey this morning. The 28-year-old defender made her announcement in an exclusive interview with The Athletic. She says she will be returning to pursue a career in the medical field. Thompson won a gold medal with Team Canada in Beijing 2022 and won silver in the Milano Cortina 2026 Winter Olympics. She was drafted 3rd overall in the PWHL's inaugural season by the Minnesota Frost in 2024, where she and the Frost went on to win the first ever Walter Cup. Thompson spent her last year playing for Vancouver in their inaugural season. And looking at today's forecast, mainly clouds in the skies over the Caribou this afternoon with gusts of wind with highs of around 12 degrees. Chances of showers over 100 Mile House late this afternoon, with things cooling down to lows of around 6 degrees with chances of showers across the region this evening. 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
5: The Goat.

0: It's Veruca Salt Seether right here on The Goat. Good afternoon and welcome to the dark side of the noon with Kyle and Becky.
1: Yeah, caffeinated, ready to go.
0: Caffeinated, feeling grated.
1: Yeah, that's totally the same.
0: Like a block of cheese.
1: Yes, absolutely.
0: Just that wearing goes with, me away.
1: I was going to say, that goes perfectly with my coffee in the morning. It's just cheese.
0: Mm.
1: It's mozzarella right on top.
0: Oh, you've never had cheese coffee?
1: No.
0: It's like French onion soup.
1: No, thank you. Let's do trivia instead.
0: All right, coming up, we've got trivia. We're going to talk about, it's an awareness month for one of our favorite animals, so we'll get into that. And then the countdown to Halloween begins. First, though, if you've never watched The Last Waltz, you've got to go see it. It's the final performance of the band. It's a concert film filmed by a young Martin Scorsese. And you can hear this song on there. The band, The Wait, The Goat.

0: Spot Run. It's weightless on the goat, and it's time to redeem myself in trivia. I have been kicking myself for the last 48 hours not knowing that Fugees song.
1: In your defense, it was a random one.
0: No, that was not a random one. That song was huge in the 90s. It got massive radio play.
1: Okay, so it's random after the 90s.
0: Yeah.
1: Okay, well, redeeming questions then are lined up and ready to go. You got this?
0: I'm locked in.
1: You're locked in. Okay, question one. Who did Luther Vandross duet with in the 1992 single Best Things in Life Are Free?
0: Luther Vandross?
1: Yeah.
0: Best Things in Life Are Free?
1: Yeah. Who sang that?
0: Who did he duet with? Celine Dion.
1: No, another very famous female singer.
0: It's Diana Ross.
1: Janet Jackson.
0: No!
1: Started off great here. All right, question two. Name the group Mark Wahlberg formed after leaving New Kids on the Block.
0: Marky Mark and the Funky Bunch.
1: Yeah.
0: I honestly don't even think Marky Mark was in the New Kids on the Block.
1: I would not know.
0: I know his older brother, Donnie Wahlberg, was in New Kids on the Block. I do not recall Marky Mark being a part of that, but I will...
1: I just know him as an actor, so I have no opinion on any of the singing stuff. However, I have an opinion on question number three.
0: Okay.
1: All right. Melanie Blatt, Chesney Lewis, and sisters Nicole and Natalie Appleton were members of which girl group?
0: Hole? No. Garbage. No. Garbage Hole. That's what I call my trash can.
1: Nice. It is called All Saints.
0: Oh, All Saints. Wasn't that a Canadian group?
1: It doesn't actually say on my card here.
0: I think All Saints was, I think that was CanCon.
1: That would make some sense.
0: Oh, well. One for three.
1: So close.
0: Let's bounce back tomorrow.
1: I like it.
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0: The Trues, Hold Me in Your Arms, right here on The GOAT. And Becky, what month is it?
1: It is Bat Appreciation Month, and not like baseball bat, like bat like the cute little flying mammal.
0: Wrong. It's October.
1: Okay, well,
0: boom,
1: that too.
0: Roast it.
1: Wow, I did not know that. Thank you for the clarification.
0: Bat Appreciation Month?
1: Yeah, something about bats are good for the environment and kill things like mosquitoes for us.
0: Yeah.
1: So we appreciate them.
0: I am very afraid of them, though.
1: Oh, yeah?
0: Yes.
1: The flying down and almost hitting you?
0: Yeah.
1: Yeah, that makes some sense. I've been running with a bat or two
0: because
1: in my life.
0: Bats can transmit rabies to humans.
1: Yeah.
0: And rabies is one of those things where by the time you know you have it, it's too late. Like, you have to get the rabies shot, like, right away.
1: So kind of terrifying.
0: I used to live right down on the ocean in Richmond, which is, like, way down on the south coast. And I would walk my dog at night. And, yeah, bats would be just, like, zipping overhead. And it's, like, pretty freaky.
1: Yeah, I grew up in the country. And, we had bats in the attic all the time.
0: Yeah.
1: My mother, to this date, still does not deal with small little critters. So occasionally if you hear screaming, you're like, yep, it's a bat. And you had to go and like get it with like a, you know, your tennis racket in a bucket or something like that. So I'm really good at wrangling them out of houses.
0: Okay.
1: At this stage. But yeah, no, they can be a little scary when they dive bomb you and you don't see them. And you're like, oh, it's moving.
0: Yeah.
1: Okay.
0: I mean, I think for the most part, they don't want anything to do with us.
1: No, they're trying to avoid you. And I mean, they don't really see well, right? It's all echolocation.
0: Yeah, it's all like,
1: which is pretty cool.
0: Using chirps and
1: yeah,
0: hearing and stuff like that.
1: Yeah, if you ever like have a whole bunch of bats in the air and you just lie down on the grass and watch them, it's pretty cool because then they're not going to run into you. And you can just watch them dive bomb everything else. It's neat.
0: Yeah, yeah.
1: I like it.
0: And hey, anything that gets mosquitoes out of the air is good.
1: Yes, absolutely.
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0: Turnstile on the go. Look out for me. Becky, it's
1: Kyle.
0: October.
1: I did notice.
0: And that means the countdown to Halloween has begun.
1: Right, I got to think about my costume.
0: Yes, me too.
1: Yeah, I am deciding between like a pirate
0: okay.
1: this year or maybe a Viking.
0: Oh.
1: Right?
0: Okay.
1: I think both could work. I've been a pirate before for Halloween.
0: Yeah, yeah.
1: It's a lot of fun.
0: Yeah, totally.
1: To be a pirate, right? You just have to walk funny.
0: I'm wondering about the treat trail this year, because I took you down to the treat trail last year.
1: Yeah.
0: But this year, Halloween is on a Saturday.
1: So what does that mean for us?
0: I don't know.
1: Hmm. Interesting.
0: Yeah, normally, like, so what? The first year I was here, Halloween was on a Wednesday.
1: Yep.
0: Then it was on a Thursday. Then you were here last year, and it was on a Friday.
1: Yes, that's how calendars work, yeah.
0: Yeah. Now it's on a Saturday. I don't know how that's going to play into things. Normally, it's like, you know, after school, the kids come down.
1: Yeah. I mean, businesses are still open on Saturday.
0: Yeah.
1: So you think something's going to happen.
0: Either that or they'll move it to...
1: like the Friday?
0: The Friday, maybe.
1: That would make sense. We'll see. Hey, as long as I'm out there handing out candy and making people smile, I don't care.
0: You know what else is a really good time? The West Fraser Volunteer Fire Department do a really cool haunted house.
1: Oh, I didn't know that.
0: Yes.
1: Very cool. I love haunted houses.
0: And it's like the first hour is like the kid-friendly hour, and then it gets scary afterwards.
1: Even better. You ever gone with a group of friends to haunted house, and they're like the really like jumpy kind? It's amazing. I have a friend group when I was in high school that would just scream at anything. So we went to a haunted house, and I just followed them around, and I just randomly like would sneeze in the background, and they're like, ah! Screaming the whole time. At one point, they had to tell me off. They're like, stop doing that. I'm like, I'm just sneezy. Achoo. Weird.
0: So lots to look forward to as we move through the spooky month.
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9: 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That's a lot of different ways to say, you're listening to the GOAT.

Eat on the Goat. Good afternoon to you. Welcome to Thursday. And we all know you can't take liquids on an airplane. Well, a new liquid just hit the market. Let's talk about it coming up next. First, it's Tesla with Signs on the Goat.

0: Dexter and the Moonrocks freaking out right here on the GOAT. Good afternoon to you. Yeah, anybody who's flown on an airplane in the last 20 years knows you can't take liquids on an airplane, right? There's when you're going through the security, there's like all sorts of water bottles get left behind, people throwing out hand sanitizer, all that sort of thing. Well, there is a new liquid to watch out for that you cannot take on an airplane, and that is peanut butter. Here's the thing. There's more than just two kinds of peanut butter, right? I grew up crunchy or smooth. Those were the only options. Nowadays, you got like natural peanut butter, where the only ingredient is peanuts. And so when you buy one of those things at the store, you buy a jar of that natural peanut butter, it's separated. It's like all peanut oil at the top of that jar. And I guess somebody wanted to take one of those onto an airplane. You know, who among us has not just wanted to eat an entire jar of peanut butter on an airplane before? Well, it turns out you can't do that. So there you go. Another liquid you're not allowed to take on an airplane, peanut butter.
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0: Van Halen danced the night away right here on the GOAT. Good afternoon to you. Oh, feeling a little bit jealous. Here's the thing. I love trains. I love high-speed trains. Oh, you get me on a fast train, I'm a happy camper. They're looking at putting in a high-speed rail line in Alberta between Edmonton and Calgary to reduce that trip. I think it's like a four-hour drive right now, if my memory serves correct. And the train line they're proposing cuts that in half or more. So it'd be like, you know, hour 45 to get from one to the other. And the best part is, when you're on a train, you don't got to pay attention to nothing. All you have to do is just sit there. You can read a book. You can take a little nap. You can play on your phone. All sorts of great options. I would love if they put a high-speed rail line between Kamloops and Prince George. I think that would just be the best. I would go to Prince George way more often. I would go to Williams Lake more often if I didn't have to drive, because I don't like paying attention. I drive to Williams Lake or Prince George and then spend the day there. That drive home, man, I'm always dreading it. I don't want to make the journey home. You know what would sweeten the deal? Getting to sit on the train.
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0: Robert Plant, 29 Palms, right here on the GOAT. Good afternoon to you. I think they're doing some pre-sale tickets over at Circle S Westernwear today for the Kangaroos game on Saturday. It's the home opener for the Quesnel Kangaroos this Saturday against the Kitimat Ice Demons. The Quesnel Kangaroos, they partner with the Quesnel Rodeo and Circle S Westernwear. So Saturday night's game, you've got the Western experience. There's going to be some rodeo demonstrations outside of the West Fraser Center starting at 5 p.m. Bliss is going to be over there doing burgers and hot dogs. I think there's going to be music as well. And then the doors open for the game at 6:30. Puck drops at 7:30. Should be a real good time. I think Circle S is going to be giving out bandanas as well. So that barn is going to be a rockin' on Saturday night. And then it's a doubleheader weekend. The Kitimat Ice Demons sticking around because Sunday, 1 p.m., they will be back at the West Fraser Center taking on the Roos.
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Everclear, father of mine, right here on the GOAT. Good afternoon to you. And hey, I've got a silver lining for all the Edmonton Oilers fans out there. They lost to the Canucks in their first game of the season, and I'm going to tell you why that might be a good thing coming up next. First, though, we got Aerosmith, Dream On, right here on the GOAT.

0: Stones on the Goat, Shaking Off the Rust. And speaking of shaking off the rust, the Edmonton Oilers and the Vancouver Canucks faced each other in Vancouver the other day. And the Oilers, boy, did they ever look rusty. They lost the game 6-5 in overtime. But here is the silver lining for all of the Oilers fans out there. In the 23-24 season, the season where the Edmonton Oilers went all the way to Game 7 in the Stanley Cup Finals against the Florida Panthers, do you know what happened in their very first game of the season that year? They lost to the Canucks. So I honestly think losing the first game of the season to the Canucks, I think it's a good luck charm. I think it's a good luck charm. And as for all the Canucks fans out there, myself included, both former and current, nothing but disappointment awaits us. We are not allowed to be happy. Good things aren't allowed to happen to us. So take that win and remember it during the dark times ahead.
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said, are you gonna be my girl? It's a 1, 2, 3, take my hand and come with me, because you look so fine that I really wanna make you mine. I said, you look so fine that I really wanna make you mine. 4, 5, 6, come on and get your kicks. Now you don't need

0: Jimmy Leather Jacket right here on the GOAT. Good afternoon to you. Well, when school started, you know somebody's going to mess up, right? School zones go back into effect. Somebody's going to mess up. They're going to get a ticket. And this story comes to us from Prince George, where on the very first day of the school year, they caught a tractor trailer, so like a semi-truck, carrying a full load, going through a school zone 81 kilometers an hour. 81 kilometers an hour through a school zone. So probably also just egregiously breaking the speed limit if it wasn't. If the school zone wasn't in effect, right? Well, speed limit's probably 50, maybe 60. So he's going at least 21 kilometers an hour over what would be the non-school zone speed limit. But, you know, this, he's 51 kilometers over the speed limit. And when they pulled him over, they realized that his brakes were not working properly. 81 kilometers an hour. No good brakes. Going through a school zone on the first day of school. Thank goodness tickets were the only bad thing to happen.
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10: 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When you think about it, that's many times more fish than the Caribou has people and house pets put together.
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0: Kerosene, it's the warning right here on the GOAT. And this is an interesting one. This story comes to us from Windsor, Ontario, where they are opening a new Costco. And I guess they had one of those, you know, open interview things like, hey, bring by your resume, have a quick interview if you want to work at the new Costco. A lineup of 1,000 people waiting to drop off their resumes and have a quick interview. For, you know, I mean, that probably just speaks to what's going on in the job market right now. Also, I think Costco probably a pretty decent place to work. I've heard that they pay well. It's a good employer. And also, let us not forget the biggest draw, the biggest allure, that hot dog, right? $1.50 hot dog and a pop combo going to work 5 days a week. $1.50 lunch. So you're spending $7.50 on lunch for the entire week. That's a steal right there.
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1: Good afternoon, I'm Taryn Midzane. The Haxel First Nation have announced they are terminating two engagement protocol agreements and talks with Spanish Mountain Gold. Haxel, in a statement made earlier today, says they entered agreements with the Spanish Mountain Gold Project to support negotiating a relationship and agreements for the proposed mine project at Spanish Mountain in 2012 and 2021. The First Nation band saying at the time no agreement was finalized between the two parties. Now Haxel says that the project has undergone significant and fundamental changes. As a result, the prior agreements no longer reflect the proposed project and provide the framework necessary to support a collaborative and mutually beneficial relationship between the two parties. Haxel says it has sent Spanish Mountain notice in April 26 and September of 26 that they are terminating their agreement protocols, and the First Nation will be intentional on how industrial activity proceeds on their territory. And an elderly man accused of shooting two people in the Wells area is due back in court later this month. 78-year-old Patrick Betcher is scheduled to appear in Supreme Court in Quesnel on October 21st for a pre-trial conference. Betcher is charged with two counts of discharging a firearm and one each of discharging a firearm reckless of others' life and safety and an assault with a weapon. The Quesnel RCMP say they received a report of someone suffering from a gunshot wound back in June of 2024, approximately 17 kilometers up the 1600 Forest Service Road. Police say it was later determined that two men were suffering from non-life-threatening injuries and that a third man was at the Wells RCMP detachment with the intention of turning himself in. The suspect was released pending further investigation. And Category 2 and Category 3 fires will soon be open again to all Caribou residents this fall season. The Caribou Fire Center will be rescinding the fire bans starting at noon tomorrow, October 2nd. Category 2 and 3 fires are listed as fires that are no larger than 2 meters high by 3 meters wide. In addition to fires, the Fire Center has lifted prohibitions on items such as air curtain burners, carbonizers, burn barrels, and burn cages. For those celebrating spooky season, they will also be able to use fireworks, with bans on them being lifted starting tomorrow as well, so long as the fireworks are in line with and are defined within the Fireworks Act. More information can be found on the Caribou Fire Centers and the BC Wildfire Services websites. And looking at things nationally, Prime Minister Mark Carney says the federal government has listed the planned new pipeline to BC's coast as a project of national interest. The pipeline is to be called Pacific Link, and Carney made the announcement in Fort McMurray this morning alongside Alberta Premier Daniel Smith. He explained what the decision means for the project.
2: Over the next year, the Major Projects Office, supported by Canada's energy regulator, will lead consultations with all stakeholders to set the conditions for the projects, specifics about the ownership, the benefits, the environmental protections, and the local hiring, contracting, and oversight.
1: Carney said the Major Projects Office will aim to finalize conditions by September 2027. The pipeline will be equally owned by Canada and Alberta, with Indigenous communities to be offered a minimum 10% ownership interest. The project is being led by Trans Mountain, with Pembina as a private sector investor. And in sports, the starting week of the NHL continues today with 8 games on tonight, but only 2 Canadian teams in action. The Calgary Flames will start their season at home against the Seattle Kraken, and it's Vancouver's home opener tonight, taking on the Edmonton Oilers in a rematch of their season opener, which the Canucks won in overtime. Puck drop for the Canucks game is at 7 p.m. And week 4 of the NFL season kicks off just after 5 p.m. tonight. The Pittsburgh Steelers and Cleveland Browns have the Thursday night primetime game. Both teams have a 2-1 record so far this year. And returning to the ice, Canadian Olympic gold medalist and PWHL Walter Cup champion and one of the first ever Vancouver Golden Eyes, Claire Thompson, announced her retirement from professional hockey this morning. The 28-year-old defender made her announcement in an exclusive interview with The Athletic. She says she will be returning to pursue a career in the medical field. Thompson won a gold medal with Team Canada in Beijing 2022 and won silver in the Milano Cortina 2026 Winter Olympics. She was drafted third overall in the PWHL's inaugural season by the Minnesota Frost in 2024, where she and the Frost went on to win the first ever Walter Cup. Thompson spent her last year playing for Vancouver in their inaugural season. And looking at today's forecast, mainly clouds in the skies over the Caribou this afternoon with gusts of wind with highs of around 12 degrees. Chances of showers over 100 Mile House late this afternoon, with things cooling down to lows of around 6 degrees with chances of showers across the region this evening. 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
0: The Goat News brings you the details you need, focusing on the Caribou first. 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

The odds. Someone who's cool right here on The Goat. Good afternoon to you. We got Last Night on Late Night coming up next. But first, it's Good Charlotte with the anthem on The Goat.

0: Fall is like nature's way of saying, let's party one last time before everything freezes over.
1: Fall feels better on the goat.

0: Evanescence, who will you follow right here on The GOAT? Good afternoon to ya. It's just after 3, and that means it's time for Last Night on Late Night.
1: A new study revealed that Saturday at 10.09 p.m. is the time that most people around the world are having sex. Some scientists cure diseases, others do this study.
2: As I'm concerned, this is the biggest story of the day. Apparently, a lot of men are getting duped on the dating app Hinge. Women are inviting these guys over, but instead of hooking up with them, they're making them do housework, like assembling furniture. And honestly, divas, it is the perfect plan. You invite a strange man over to your apartment, trick him into building your nightstand, and then you tell him you're not interested in sex, and all he knows about you is exactly where you live.
3: Teenagers want less sex in the movies and TV shows they want. They want fewer sex scenes and more stories about platonic friendships. I've never felt more out of touch with a generation. I try not to be the old guy complaining about these kids today, but sometimes you feel like I have to. I mean, isn't this supposed to be the live and let live generation? I thought this was the whole point of you. Don't you know how hard we had it? Having to steal Playboys from our uncles and squinting at hours and hours of scrambled porn on cable TV. We earned these sex scenes. So here, listen, if you don't want to see them, don't watch them. Go watch Planet Earth, watch your creepo ASMR videos or whatever the hell you watch. But for the love of God and Salma Hayek, stay the hell out of our naked stuff.
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0: Foreigner on the goat, cold as ice. And it was cold this morning. Nick, who is covering the morning show, was talking about how he was having some trouble with his windshield. He had to scrape it off, and then it was all fogged up inside. Well, we got a call from a listener, Keith, who had some great advice on how to defog your windshield in the winter.
1: You were mentioning on the radio about fogging up your windshields and stuff like that during your travels. 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
0: And you know what's fun that people don't realize? You can run your air conditioner on hot. Like, try it out. You can turn the temperature up to hot and still activate the AC. 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

0: Monster Truck, don't tell me how to live. Right here on the GOAT. Good afternoon to you. It is the second last day to check out the Art Trail. The Quesnel Art Trail goes until October 2nd, which is tomorrow. I'm looking at the map right now. There's like over 20 locations just in downtown Quesnel where you can check out some really nice art from our local artisans, of which we have many. There's a few locations up the hill. Looks like there's maybe one up in Red Bluff as well, a couple on the west side, one up at Bushy Lake. But yeah, great opportunity to get out and check out some of this amazing art. You know, they just kind of turn a little section of a bunch of different businesses into a little art gallery. It's a beautiful opportunity to get out, enjoy the crisp fall air, and admire some beautiful art. It all wraps up tomorrow. So pitter patter, let's get at her.
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1: Good afternoon, I'm Taryn Midzane. The potential agreements between the Haxel First Nation and Spanish Mountain Gold Project have been terminated. The First Nation band saying in a statement this morning they have terminated the engagement and protocol agreements it was making but never officially finalized with the mining corporation back in 2012 and 2021, respectively. Haxel stated that the proposed mining project in the Spanish Mountain area has undergone what the nation called significant and fundamental changes that the nation says are no longer mutually beneficial for both parties. The First Nation says there are no other agreements between it and the Spanish Mountain Gold Project at this time. The Caribou Fire Center says it will be rescinding its open burning prohibitions across the region starting tomorrow. Residents will be able to have Category 2 and Category 3 fires starting at noon on Friday, October 2nd. The fire bans were put in place at the beginning of summer while threats of wildfires were increasing. Category 2 and 3 fires are piles burning at 2 meters high by 3 meters wide, and bans on items such as burn barrels, burn cages, air curtain burners, and fireworks described within the Fireworks Act are also being rescinded starting tomorrow as well. And the BC Highway Patrol is reminding residents of the Caribou that winter is coming, so prepare your vehicles for the changing temperatures. The Highway Patrol also says that throughout the month of October, there will be increased Highway Patrol presence as part of the province's Drive Relative to Conditions campaign. Police will be watching more regularly for motorists driving at speeds unsafe for the current road conditions as the days go on. Motorists are encouraged to start preparing their vehicles for winter conditions by swapping their summer or all-season tires for winter tires, checking headlights and taillights are in good working condition, and making sure their windshield wipers are in safe condition as well. The BC Highway Patrol reminds drivers that conditions in the Caribou can change rapidly, especially overnight as the temperatures drop. Drivers are particularly being asked to drive cautiously as roads can look safe but have patches of ice that are hard to see. And in national news, the federal government has officially tapped the planned oil pipeline from Alberta to BC's coast as a project of national interest. That means the Federal Major Projects Office will spend the next year working with stakeholders to finalize conditions for the project. Prime Minister Mark Carney said construction could begin as soon as September 2027.
2: This means that as the project proponents work over the next year to develop their final concept, everything from community consultations to route mapping, ecological surveys, cost estimates, procurement, workforce planning, they can do so with confidence that the federal government supports this project.
1: Prime Minister Carney said the designation comes after 3 months of consultations with Indigenous communities along the potential pipeline routes. And in sports, there are 8 games on the NHL schedule tonight. The Calgary Flames and Vancouver Canucks are the only 2 Canadian teams in action. The Flames are opening their season tonight at home against the Seattle Kraken, and it's a rematch between the Vancouver Canucks and Edmonton Oilers in Vancouver. The Canucks beat the Oilers in overtime on Tuesday to start their respective seasons. And the Thursday night football game to kick off week 4 of the NFL season will be between the Pittsburgh Steelers and Cleveland Browns, and it will be a potential end of the tour for the Steelers quarterback Aaron Rodgers. This might be his final Thursday night football night, as he is so far saying he'll retire at the end of this NFL year. So far, both teams have a 2-1 record this year. And looking at the afternoon forecast, mainly clouds with gusts of wind, with highs of around 12 degrees across the region. Chances of showers over 100 mile house to hit late this afternoon, and showers are predicted over the region tonight with lows dropping between 3 and 6 degrees. 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

Foo Fighters with Monkey Wrench right here on The GOAT. Good afternoon to you. Oh, man, didn't even take a month. Did not even take a month. My daughter is dealing with something today, and we'll talk all about it coming up next because I'm sure I'm not alone in this. First, though, we got Sum 41 on The GOAT. Everybody.

0: Sloan on the goat, the good in everyone. Good afternoon to you. And yeah, not even a full month since the start of the school year. My daughter is already on her very first sick day. That's right. School began on September 9th. Today is October 1st, and my daughter is homesick from school. She's super bummed about it, too, because they were doing something special in her class today, so she had to miss out on that. And, yeah, if I know my family, this is what's going to happen. My daughter's sick today. My wife is going to be sick in 2 or 3 days, and I will not be sick at all. For some reason, my immune system just does not buckle. My wife and daughter get sick like every 2 to 3 months through the school year. I maybe get sick once a year. And more often than not, I just come into work anyway, right? Just like lozenges. You're like, oh, I feel like death warmed over. Better grab some Ricola.
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0: It's the Tea Party. Heaven coming down right here on the GOAT. Oh, I'm so excited. I'm getting a new oven today. My family has been without an oven for so long. We had a wall oven that started to malfunction, and so we had to buy a new one, but that's a big purchase, man. Wall oven is, like, stupidly expensive. I almost wanted to rip the countertops out and just put in a regular oven, but we finally found a wall oven that was a decent price. We're getting that installed today, which is great because, let me tell you, my family has been surviving entirely off of a stovetop and an air fryer for, like, the last 3 months. Basically, the entire summer, we've just made do with like a gas burning stovetop that's not, you know, like the wall oven is its own separate thing. We got the cooktop and the air fryer. It's been a lot of pan frying and a lot of air frying, and I'm ready. I'm ready to just bake things in an oven again.
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8: 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Run.

0: Always makes me think of Beavis and Butthead. It's Judas Priest. Breaking the law. Breaking the law. Good afternoon. Hey, are you in need of a chuckle? Well, fortunately, you're in the right place because it's time for your afternoon comedy break featuring Kumail Nanjiani.
1: I'll tell you a pet peeve of mine. So I just bought a new color printer, right? New color printer. And it has, you don't, people are wooing for that. You guys are too nice. But I buy this color printer, so it has, you know, it has the one black ink cartridge, and then it has the three colored ink cartridges, right? And it ran out of just one of the three colors, and it stopped printing even the black ink. Even though I have enough black ink, it wouldn't print just black ink. That's f***ed, right? I was so angry, I dealt with it in the most direct way I could think of. I tweeted about it. Which is just one step above. I've just gone to my balcony and been like, my print, I won't print! All right. Should be working pretty soon now.
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1: Good afternoon, I'm Taryn Midzane. The potential agreements between the Haxel First Nation and Spanish Mountain Gold Project have been terminated. The First Nation band saying in a statement this morning they have terminated the engagement and protocol agreements it was making but never officially finalized with the mining corporation back in 2012 and 2021, respectively. Haxel stated that the proposed mining project in the Spanish Mountain area has undergone what the nation called significant and fundamental changes that the nation says are no longer mutually beneficial for both parties. The First Nation says there are no other agreements between it and the Spanish Mountain Gold Project at this time. The Caribou Fire Center says it will be rescinding its open burning prohibitions across the region starting tomorrow. Residents will be able to have Category 2 and Category 3 fires starting at noon on Friday, October 2nd. The fire bans were put in place at the beginning of summer while threats of wildfires were increasing. Category 2 and 3 fires are piles burning at 2 meters high by 3 meters wide, and bans on items such as burn barrels, burn cages, air curtain burners, and fireworks described within the Fireworks Act are also being rescinded starting tomorrow as well. And the BC Highway Patrol is reminding residents of the Caribou that winter is coming, so prepare your vehicles for the changing temperatures. The Highway Patrol also says that throughout the month of October, there will be increased Highway Patrol presence as part of the province's Drive Relative to Conditions campaign. Police will be watching more regularly for motorists driving at speeds unsafe for the current road conditions as the days go on. Motorists are encouraged to start preparing their vehicles for winter conditions by swapping their summer or all-season tires for winter tires, checking headlights and taillights are in good working condition, and making sure their windshield wipers are in safe condition as well. The BC Highway Patrol reminds drivers that conditions in the Caribou can change rapidly, especially overnight as the temperatures drop. Drivers are particularly being asked to drive cautiously as roads can look safe but have patches of ice that are hard to see. And in national news, the federal government has officially tapped the planned oil pipeline from Alberta to BC's coast as a project of national interest. That means the Federal Major Projects Office will spend the next year working with stakeholders to finalize conditions for the project. Prime Minister Mark Carney said construction could begin as soon as September 2027.
2: This means that as the project proponents work over the next year to develop their final concept, everything from community consultations to route mapping, ecological surveys, cost estimates, procurement, workforce planning, they can do so with confidence that the federal government supports this project.
1: Prime Minister Carney said the designation comes after 3 months of consultations with Indigenous communities along the potential pipeline routes. And in sports, there are 8 games on the NHL schedule tonight. The Calgary Flames and Vancouver Canucks are the only 2 Canadian teams in action. The Flames are opening their season tonight at home against the Seattle Kraken, and it's a rematch between the Vancouver Canucks and Edmonton Oilers in Vancouver. The Canucks beat the Oilers in overtime on Tuesday.